Yeah, she crazy. Bad shit, bad shit, bad shit, bad shit. I'm bad, she crazy. Bad shit, bad shit, bad shit. I'm bad, she crazy.

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Remix Tupac Amaru. Gjerul. Gjerul ne. Ne Justin Bieber. New York, New York. I got a hundred guns, a hundred clips. Nigga, I'm from New York. Gjadekis. I gotta send me automatic ass this next time. 30 sekundini po kështu fanak

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4: 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След западния бряг за източния и в памет на Notorious B.I.G. Big Papa coming for you. Big Papa винаги идва за теб.

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2: We can be friends.
1: Без да пострада.
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2: 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I am looking for Molly. I've been searching everywhere and I can't seem to find Molly.
3: Хали Гали Generation и генерация Баркот. 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
4: Bands all of my dollars, I'm everywhere, it's popping. 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I'm high school, that's college. King gold chains, that's
3: high school and college.
4: Yeah, I got it.
3: Висшите училища и колежите. 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

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How many million did my DJ M Hero, the Geroi. 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And if you DJ, my hit you was going straight to the top of the chop. 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I'm a thoroughbred, my blood. Youth Bora. And I scratch 14. Cross the line. And ain't no more scratches after that. Straight up. За автомобилните дилери на годината, те си знаят. 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